Thank you.

What's up, you lovely lot? This is the Ruckus and A-Sign Show. You got us and our very special guests for the next 2 hours. Right here on Swiffer. Speaking of which, this month we're back bringing through some incredible special guests. This time Dutch in different corners of the globe. Representing St. Petersburg, Russia is the legend Thematic. We also have British Columbia's finest, Greasus, from out of Vancouver. All that and more coming up a little later on. In the meantime, after the next 30, is that man A-Sign.

And so for those that miss the intro, you are locked into the Ruckus and A-Sign show. You got A-Sign running the first 30, building the energy, thematic and greaser still to come.

The reason why I've done this mix CD, this mix CD is for, and it's up all everyone's CD, I listen to it, and then I said, you know what?

23rd of October. Come and check us down at Cozy's. We're heading up a massive fifth birthday celebration for the Remedy Club night. We played their first birthday, so we're hyped to be back again. Imagine.

0: Okay. So it's about that time we hand over to our first special guest of this month's show. Dope producer from out of Russia with a stack of huge releases on labels such as UKD and Judder, and one soon to come out on our own Full Fat imprint. Keep an eye out for that. So we hand over to the mighty Thematic.
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1: So you got me, Ruckus, stepping up, stepping in, covering the next 30. Let's go.

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This is the Ruckus and Sun Show. Right here on 2FM. We got Ruckus in the mix. Absolutely shelling it down.

Vancouver, British Columbia. And again, we often feature their tunes on the show. And again, we also have them up on an upcoming full fat release. They were clearly a fan. And without any further delay, Greezus, over to you.

Yo, massive mix there from Greezus. Of course, go and catch him across all the platforms. Keep an eye out for that forthcoming Full Fat release. You might have even caught it in their mix. That's Greazus if you want to go check them out. Wicked catalogue. So that about wraps us up for another Ruckus and A-Sign show. Once again, massive respect to our special guests, Thematic and Greezus. Big ups to everyone that stuck with us. Check our socials for the full track list of this show, popping up soon. And catch us at Cozy's for that Remedy birthday on 3rd of October. We will catch you soon. Peace.

I did for Plastician on Rinse recently. Had a lot of good feedback, and if you missed it, yeah, it's one I'm really proud of. So I hope you enjoy, and I'll see you next time.

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0: Yes. Welcome back to the Sounds from the Well show here on SWU. I'm Tracy.
1: I'm Ezra.
0: Together we're Zamzam Sounds. Thanks for tuning in today. We're going to be with you for an hour as usual. And for the second hour, our special guest today is Day Zero from Tokyo, Japan. We'll talk about him a little bit more after a while. We've got a mix of super new, unreleased, coming soon, etc. to play for you today. This is Low End Activist meets Seekers International. This is Musicon 5. 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

Right here we have Pugilist and Tommen. This is forthcoming on Modern Hypnosis. As always, thanks to Scott, and congratulations on all this fantastic stuff coming up. I'm going to play a little bit more of this

this one right here, brand new on Trool, Al Wooten's label, of course. This is the duo called Turning Jewels Into Water. We're gonna play two of these. This one's called Fire of Flowers. Next one's gonna be Closing Sunken Cages. So deep.

0: promised. Here's one more from the brand new one on Digital Sting, straight off the 12-inch Low End Activist meets Seekers International. Big up Spencer and the whole crew. This is Musicon 1.
1: It's a really

out of the Modi Bardone into Raz and Kalbata featuring Clapper Priest. Tune entitled Nobody Else. Soon come on this one.

gonna follow this with another new drop on Tempa, but classic material, classic unreleased material from the new Tempa Archive 02 unreleased business from the golden era.

vibes right here. 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Album's called Exit the Dream. This is 555 Dub.

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beautiful record called Soaring. We've had him as a guest before. Mixes are always on point. Tunes are always on point. Day Zero, been part of the ZamZam family for many years now. Really hope to link Japan before too long. But regardless, keep it locked. Out to everyone listening, out to Swoo.

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Zam Zam Sounds. 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

0: All right, yes. Good morning, everybody. Good morning, Andy Mack.
1: Good morning.
0: Hey. We're here for the next 2 hours. You've picked all the playlists this morning. We're going some left, some right turns.
1: All the turns.
0: All the turns. But a bit of a homage to Swoo, you were saying.
1: This is, yeah, absolutely. Some of this stuff I've Shazammed off all the shows, all the great shows you got on Swoo, so
0: we're just gonna
1: see what's gonna happen.
0: Yeah, nice. Kicking off with this Amit, Wake Dub.

0: Six Figure Jesus, good morning. Blocked out my work calendar for this morning.
1: Oh, thank you, 6FJ, appreciate that.
0: Another big name on the text, 6FJ, alongside yourself. We were saying you're probably the biggest shouted out name on SWU.
1: After Pato, probably.
0: After Pato, but you are coming in some days, and I look at the text from the evening, and I'm like, oh, you've been texting the evening shows as well, so...
1: Yeah, sorry, but I text everybody.
0: You're in tune. It's good, everybody likes the support. I always think, like, there was someone who was messaging on SoundCloud for a bit, and he was like a daily messenger, and then he didn't message for a day, and then didn't message for another day, so I had to message him and be like, are you okay, mate? Like, we worry about you. If you're a regular and you stop messaging, we worry that you're like something's happened, or... Heaven forbid listening to another radio show.
1: I just want to tell everybody how good they are every time they're on. I think it's important that the listeners are telling them how good they are, because it's brilliant.
0: Yeah, man. Thank you very much. Good morning, Raf. Happy Monday. Yes, happy Monday to you. Says great start already. I'm going to let you do some of the shout-outs on the text. Here you go.
1: There you go. That's just sent myself and the text in, yeah? Well, I'll have to find my glasses if I got read off the phone.
0: That's all right. We'll roll the next one in. Next one is Humble Eye, Thank You. Shout-out to my dad, In Tune. Good morning. Locked in, all the way from Western Supermare.
1: My newest new customer.
0: Hey, yeah.

0: got it?
1: Yeah, let me text you.
2: Most people in this world don't use these two words.
0: That one's just come in.
1: I got it. Because my name's not there, I didn't know it. Cancel your Monday morning meetings, listen to Andy Mack. We can't read that word out. Have a fabulous show.
0: Good morning, B. Also was in the other week.
2: Can't unite.
0: Out to Bex coming in tomorrow, says she's very nervous.
1: Oh, don't be nervous. It's brilliant.
0: Don't be nervous.

0: reckon we'll shout out Strider then, right?
1: Absolutely, shout out Strider every time. And all the three DJs, thank you.
0: Yeah, these are a couple of selections that you got from his show, right?
1: Absolutely, yeah.

0: Good morning, all listeners. Then it's Monday morning. It's the last week of Listener Month, week five.
1: It's been a banging month.
0: It's been a banging month.
1: Everybody's done brilliant. Shows have been great.
0: Everyone's done well, and just nice, just meeting everybody, putting a face to a name. Finally, I suppose likewise for you as well, but. Yeah.
1: Felix is a real person. I am here with a real person.
0: I'm a real person. You came up the stairs and went, this is surreal, isn't it?
1: So surreal.
0: Everybody said that without fail coming up the stairs so far.

0: Yeah, Dub Wise, nice and easy to start the show. Where are we going next? Charlie P and OBF, 16 tons of pressure.
1: Yeah, you know, say enough ghetto youth out there today, brethren. What? You know, say why? Now the government now run nothing for them, brethren. You know, say the streets are empty. You know, say the pockets are empty. So the youths, them hungry. You know, say-
0: out to the unknown texter, says big ups, Andy Mack.
1: You know, I want to forget.
2: Thank you.
1: Game. Mm-hmm.

0: Smith
1: and
0: Mighty.
1: That's Smith and Mighty.
0: Yeah, it was on. There's a archive show I found on here.
1: Yeah,
0: which is Smith and Mighty. This coming from them. So obviously legends in Bristol.
1: Yeah. Kicking the cobwebs off the weekend for Monday right now.

0: Yeah, you said it was quite hard putting the playlist together, right?
1: Yeah, very challenging. So many good tunes.
0: You had about 11 hours of tracks knocking about.
1: My first attempt was an 11-hour playlist when you said 2.5 hours. So a little bit of work needed to be done there. And then the next one was 6 hours, and then the next one was 4 hours, and I think I'm still coming with 3 hours.
0: Yeah,
1: stuff,
0: yeah, yeah.
1: So I might be on till 2. Sorry, Ollie.

0: right, next one, Rodney P and Di. You said you grew up not far from here, right?
1: Yeah, grew up in Bedminster, spent too much time in the skate park, especially and watching Di skate.
0: And he was about back in the day.
1: Absolute legendary skater, him and Specs. Yeah, we did many, many hours watching him skate, being a little grommet in the background.
0: And now many hours listening to him on the radio.
1: Yeah, show's brilliant, absolutely love the variety, the gutter funk stuff is amazing.
0: It is a great show, right?
1: It's so
0: much
1: good.
0: Like Strider, he's very good at presenting the music and his show.
1: 100%.
0: Which, I mean, I always say this all the time, like me and Pao, we can chat, but that's not the same level of, like, presenting. And they are in the next stratosphere of presenting a show.
1: I think you guys do a great job as well.
0: Me too, right? This one, Holes in the Building.

0: Good morning, Bateman. Shout out to you from week one of Listener Month. Danny Burke, great to hear Haggis's voice on the radio. Bet he doesn't know that Specs is my brother-in-law.
1: No, new news, didn't they? That Danny Burke, lovely to hear from you. I don't
0: want to fight. Ammo, got some. I reckon Andy Mack needs the drive time show on Swoo. Good morning, Addy, what's up? Okay, moving through to another selection that you picked up off a die. Miles Sanko, this one promises.

South Korea in tune. Good morning, Hyojung. Shout out to our friend Ian, who is recovering from pancreatic cancer surgery. Stay strong. Yeah, stay strong, Ian. You got this. We'll definitely get in the bingo card on the shout-out names, right? Six yeah, Figure Jesus, Hyojung. You're going to have to text in yourself just to shout yourself out in a minute.

0: Right, 20 minutes in. This is the point of the show every time where everyone's sort of...
1: We're chill now, we're good.
0: We're good. We're rolling, good. Everything's happening.
1: Yeah, we've said thanks, Strider, thanks, Dive, for some great tunes.
0: Yeah, we're rolling into the next one. You were saying about the AFT show, Blacksmith and Frenic.
1: Yeah, this is off of their show. Brilliant. Frenic, excellent DJ. AFT Raps parties are brilliant as well.
0: They're putting on good lineups, right?
1: Absolutely.
0: Shout out to those.
1: Missed the last one, but it looked like a great lineup. Was it Talib Kweli?
0: Yeah.
1: Looked like a banger as well.
0: They're bringing a lot of big names over at the moment. Yes, out to them. This one, Herbalizer, The Blend.

0: guest texter, shout out to Billy. He's such a great guy. I've named my new house plant after him.
1: Go, Billy.
0: Shout out to the Sequences Warehouse.

0: that's a proper head nod at that one, right?
1: So, gee, when did you say 97?
0: 97. Oof. Still sounding good.
1: Sounds good.
0: So, moving through, what have we got in here? Grace Cheer.
1: Grace Cheer, shout out Frenick again.
0: Another pickup from him.
1: Yeah.
0: Let's put it in. Guanyin.
2: You don't meet a girl like that every dynasty.
0: Ah, yes, a very special text come in. Best guest today, Andy Mack. Felix, thank you for the music and for my first shout out on the radio ever. Must be Mrs. Mack, right?
1: First time texter.
0: Hey!

0: I didn't check this one through. Apologies for that one slipping through. I'm going to do a little slow little fade out just in case on that one. But yes, that is a banger, but we've got to be careful on the...
1: 100%. Sorry, people.
0: No, that was me. I should have checked through on that, but we just caught a little tail of something there. Where's the next one on the list? I'm going to pull the next one in. J-Stacks beat. This one I did clean up.
1: Okay.
0: This has been worked over. Swoo. Nobody noticed.

0: love in my black.
1: I was just saying, I thought this could have been an AI one, but you're saying it's not, is it?
0: No, shout out to Jay and Stella for putting this one on. Brilliant show that they do as well.
1: Yeah.
0: But yeah, of course, it's a gigs tune.
1: Yeah, and it's been redone in a Motown way.
0: Coming in a different style. I love this tune.
1: Jay Stacks Beats.

0: Before we move it on a little bit more, I just want to shout out to my dad. He is in tune, but he came in on Friday.
1: Legend.
0: Did a good show on Friday. Did we had a couple of people text in for that. So, yeah, thanks to all the messages that we had over the weekend.
1: And let's be fair, the vibe between you two, that was a lovely thing to hear as well.
0: Yeah, I mean,
1: that is a thing,
0: it's almost 40 years in the making, that. All right, next one in. William Stuckley, Country People, Fly Mojito Bros, Refrito.
1: Where does this come from, Jay?
0: This is a tune, right? I know you heard this one on my show maybe first.
1: PBR! That first show, man. It's one of my favourites still.
0: That is such a banger.
1: Yeah.
0: Shout out to Tom and Bonner.
1: Yeah, I love that show. That first one, when he came back from Pikes and Ibiza, feeling a bit fragile, that was a good show.
0: Let's go. Yeah, this is a proper PBR track. I think Tom played this when I played out with him once.
1: It's a banger.
0: This is a banger.

0: Good morning, Siobhan. Last week of Listener Month, starting classy. Quality selections, Andy.
1: Thank you, Siobhan.
0: There you
1: appreciate
0: go.
1: That.
0: Caught my dad on the catch up. He did not disappoint. Thank you, Siobhan. That's been the other nice thing, is that people that have been on this month are listening to other people and texting in, and it's all sort of like a nice big community going on.
1: Absolutely, it's going rain and rain. This is brilliant. Yeah. So everybody's smashed their shoes. They sounded great. They've done really good tunes.
0: Yeah.
1: You've got to be thrilled to have such great listeners.
0: I damn, yeah, definitely. And guests.

0: That is a jam. 100%. Moving through. Q? Got My Love, Bertino Sound and Aesthetic Remix.
1: Oh, my favourite remix, yeah.
0: Out of all of them?
1: All of them, yeah. 100%.
0: Another one you said you picked up from PBR.
1: Yeah, it was on their first show. I think they came back from Pikes. They played at Pikes. And they weren't feeling maybe 100%. But the last hour of the show...
0: Put this on.
1: ...was a banger.
0: Yes.

0: Yes, shout out to the PBR Street Gang then. Okay, moving through. Three Kings, pack your dubs. Where'd you pick this one up from?
1: Born on Road.
0: Shout out to Born on Road.
1: Aries. Selected J-Man.
0: Yeah.
1: Brody was the singer I met once. She was crazy.
0: Yeah.
1: So, yeah, don't worry, it's not too much for, what time is it? 10:40
0: 10:40 on a Monday morning.
1: Well, why not? Come on.
0: Let's see.

0: definitely the just right amount of banging for a Monday morning.
1: Thank
0: that.
1: You.
0: Not too over the top.
1: Not too, no. Not too much Monday.
0: Moving through, Autonation, Sit on the Bass.
1: This is an old one, I think.
0: Yeah. What's that bit?
1: That one went too banging, this one maybe.
0: This one is probably right.
1: I think this is 91 or something like that.
0: Okay, yeah.

0: Six Figure Jesus says, this one is sick.
1: Thanks, XFJ.
0: This is a banger.
1: 1991.
0: Said you got memories of being in a warehouse maybe with this on.
1: Well, maybe not so many memories because it was the 90s. People knew that.

0: what you're saying there, Texter. These lively tunes on the second day birthday hangover is the energy I've been needed.
1: Excellent, glad to help you out. Listen, nowhere else but Sue would play that tune at 10:40 in the morning.
0: 10:40 in the morning. Okay, you've got a special dedication on the next one.
1: Next one's for Zach, my youngest son.
0: Aerosmith, Dream On, right?
1: Yeah.
0: Let's do it.

0: out to the texter, Eminem track for sure. Yes, you were in early. I was just saying, it doesn't sound like Steven Tyler, does it?
1: No, not at all.
0: But
1: no.
0: It's from like early 70s, right?
1: 73, apparently.

0: Shout out to Denz. He says, great selections, Andy. Who's better, Bon Jovi or Aerosmith?
1: Well, in this room, Bon Jovi probably, but aim Aerosmith.
0: All right, moving them through. Me and Andy Mack are here for another hour and just over an hour and some loose change until 12 o'clock today. Going through your playlist. John Congo's up next. He's going to step on you again.
1: This is a great tune.
0: Let's go.

0: shout out to my dad who's just texted in saying this is the best version.
1: This is the best version.
0: That's literally right. What you were just saying off mic.
1: Yeah, everybody needs Happy Monday's version.
0: Yeah.
1: And we just said, I thought this came from Sweet, but it's obviously come from somewhere else.
0: Found it somewhere else, but yeah, this is a banger.
1: This is a tune.

0: crowd participation for the next one then, right? Warren Zevon, Werewolves of London.
1: One of my favourites.
0: Are you going to get involved on the howls?
1: Yeah, I can't believe I've seen this live.
0: You've seen it live?
1: No, you live.
0: Right.
1: I'm going to see you live howling.
0: We'll both do it. I'll keep the mics up.

0: definitely getting involved as well, listeners. I mean, it's such a jam, right?
1: It
0: ticks all the right boxes.
1: Where did you get this one from?
0: It's just one of those tracks that's just always been about, right?
1: Not in my world.
0: I feel like this was just jukebox selection in the pub as a kid and things like that. It's just always been around.
1: Yeah, your dad took you to some cool pubs.
0: The Knoll Hotel, that was the one where they're probably playing this.

0: sound.
1: Out to 6FJ, also first heard this track on the show.
2: Is it from American Werewolf in London? We're trying to work that out.
1: We'll have to fact check that, right?
2: Yeah.
1: Okay, keep it on the rock theme. Rolling Stones in next. Miss You.
2: This is the tune when these dark days when Sue was off the air.
1: Right, this was the one getting you through, was it?
2: And then when you put it back on and we all came back.
1: And had a good old time, right?
2: Yeah.
1: This one, I still take this record out to DJ. And without fail, it gets everyone going.
2: It's so good. The Rolling Stones do lots of different things. They're not necessarily my favourite band, but this...
1: Undeniable, some of their tracks, right?
2: 100%.

0: Undeniable from the Rolling Stones, Miss You. Full 12-inch special disco version, that one. We just had Claude coming in on the text. Shout out to the Swoo legend that is Andy Mack from DAD.
1: Shout out yourself, Claude. Your shows are brilliant as well.
0: In tune. Right then, moving to a bit of disco next. You said you weren't really into disco back in the day, but it's sort of taken some favour with you now.
1: No, since I started listening to your show, I definitely transformed my Shazam list and my musical tastes.
0: It's nice to expand though, isn't it?
1: 100%, 100%. There's absolute tunes.
0: This is a killer track. Loose Change, Straight from the Heart.

0: He might be in tune. We'll shout him out.
1: Yeah, shout him for sure.
0: Pete Forsaken, out to you. We're just saying off mic that you should have a name.
1: You should name generator app. Somebody should make that for you because your names are incredible.
0: It could be his.
1: If I can have one, if you could text me one in, that would be amazing. Thank you.
0: Okay, moving in to a Swoo FM host. This is such a banging track, Emmett Reed. This one never gets old.
1: Yeah, shout out, Emmett. I have missed some of your shows, so I am going to catch up on those, but this is an absolutely brilliant track.

texter. Do I have to put my name on every message, or is there some sort of phone book? How do you know who's messaging in? I don't. You just text in whatever you say. If you put your name on, we know you. If you don't put your name on, we don't. Shout out to you. Anonymous texter.

0: Shout out to Pato in Tune.
1: Hello, Pato.
0: We're trying to get some food delivered,
1: bringing
0: right?
1: Snacks, yeah.
0: A couple of crisps, some pastries.
1: Another tea, maybe.
0: Perfect. We'll wait your arrival. Yeah, Hyojung Energy. This one is an absolute banger. It's never going to get old, this.
1: I'm guessing Pato come at 11:50.
0: Hopefully.
1: Four.
0: Let's see.

0: Okay, you said that this one we couldn't miss out, so we're going to get this one in next. It's George Michael.
1: Come on, George.
0: Doing Popper as a Rolling Stone into another track, which if you've never heard this before...
1: This is...
0: Like, the first time you get to hear this song...
1: So good.
0: ...is an absolute mind-melter. George Michael, here we go. Live in concert.

0: Okay, we've got one eye on the clock because we're into the last half an hour now. It's gone quick.
1: Still got 2 hours of music to play.
0: Exactly. You've got a dedication on this next one, right?
1: Yeah, we're going to magnify. This one's for Max. We drove to my mum's a few weeks ago from Weston to Stockard. Well, how long's this song? 9 minutes?
0: Yeah.
1: He played it all the way because kept it on repeat, repeat, repeat, repeat. So we're not going to do that this morning, but shout out to you, Max.
0: Here we go. Shout out to Raf. Fun fact, first concert he ever went to was George Michael, aged 5.
1: Go, Raf.
0: Very jealous.
1: Did he play Killer?
0: Yeah, maybe you saw
1: we
0: that.
1: We need to know where it is. We want to find out where he played that live.

0: Okay, sort of planning an exit route. We're coming towards the end very slowly and surely. The next one, Otis Clay. This was another one that I never knew was a cover. And then...
1: Yaz? Yeah, no, not me.
0: And then Dave Harvey played me this, The Only Way Is Up.
1: Oh, well, shout out to Dave Harvey then.
0: Shout out to Dave Harvey on this version, which is amazing.
1: This is a treat.

0: Okay, moving through. Harry Chapin coming in next. Caught it from...
1: Phased In.
0: Yeah, Mark and...
1: Formerly known as Friendly Records.
0: Mark and Gareth.
1: Yeah, lovely show. Loads of variety, great tunes. And this is a powerful one.
0: Yeah,

0: excellent selection.
1: It's a deep one. That's it to both my boys. Love you, boys.
0: We've got a penultimate, yeah, Pat, I said big tune. We've got one penultimate track and then one last dedication. So we've keep it on a nice one with feeling. Harold Melvin and the Blue Notes, Don't Leave Me This Way.

0: Andy Mack, thank you very much.
1: Hey, thank you. It's been an absolute pleasure to meet you, Ollie, to come in today. Want to say thanks to all the DJs, all the shows on SWU.
0: Yeah.
1: We are lucky and blessed to have such an amazing thing in our city, and we should all enjoy it while it's here.
0: But thank you, you know, constant support of my show, all the other shows we were saying at the start, like, if the texts don't come in from the regular texters, you think something's up, and you're a staple of the text message, and everyone appreciates it, so...
1: I just wanted to ape text Patty, that was all. He hasn't turned up with our pastries yet, I don't
0: know. No, you've got another minute to go, Patty. So you've got a last dedication on the last track.
1: Last track, this was our first dance, our wedding. This is my wonderful wife, Abby, my rock, my everything. Thank you so much. I love you so much.
0: See you tomorrow, everybody.
1: Thank you for having me, people.
0: Thank you. Yes, thank you.

Yes, yes, welcome, welcome. You're in tune to More Super DJs this Monday, lunchtime. With us for the next 2 hours, we're spinning some records, some jazz. Just remember to interrupting bass lines. Some soul, some disco, some boogie.

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must say, Robbie, it's a lovely tune. For any not regular listeners to the show, we're a little bit surprised by the ad hoc style. Myself and Shidu are going to be going back to back for the next 2 hours, 3 tunes each, and then pass it

0: Going down a little rabbit hole here of amazing singers, so not a bad one to go down. This one here, Asha Puthley.
1: Swoop.
0: It's The Devil Is Loose.

Ernie and the Family McCone with Make It All Right. And before that, there was the Lost Midas remix of Unravel by The Sesher. Another not so new, but still modern one for you. This is Dreamcast Mo.

time.

Right, right. Time for Jeanette. It's Jeanette Lady Day. We'll see you all next time. This tune coming in. Come Let Me Love You. See you all next month. Hope you enjoy the rest of your Monday.

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1: Hey folks, this is Pete from Ishmael Ensemble back on your Swoo FM airways. Today I'm going to take a look at some of my favourite albums of the year so far. Kicking off the beautiful Gilroy Mir and Furlongs.

All right. That was the Delta Saxophone Quartet with Sketch for Summer. Some music now from one of the most prolific artists I know. That is Will Mamatone. This is Le Metti Pavitska.

Another one from Mematone there. That was Round the Bend. All right, up next, Space Africa, MLN featuring Tony and Joko.

going to play a couple of bits now from potentially my album of the year, from Somewhere Good by Tara Clerkin Trio. This is Lazy Daisy.

0: from Somewhere Good by Tara Fucking Trio. That was Silently. Right, up next, something by Jeremiah Chu and Marta Sophia Hona. This is By Foot by Sea.
1: Is that better?

summit from another of my favourite albums of the year. There Is Beauty There Already by mate of the show, Cerati Korwa. Gonna play three in a row because they all kind of merge into each other. Such a beautiful record. This is A Day in a Cycle of Drum Beats.

0: Going to play a couple of bits now from a record we put out on Seven Songs earlier this year by the Fairfield Ethio Jazz Project, featuring Adrian Utley, Laura Jurd, Ross Hughes, Will Gregory, and many other amazing musicians from the area. This is the Ethio Jazz classic, Yakama Sue.
1: Swoop.

such a vibe, that record. Real pleasure to put it out on Seven Songs. That was the Fairfield Ethio Jazz Project. Up next, something that I've been playing all summer long, a rework of one of my favourite tunes ever. This is the Samba House remix of Samurai by Jazztronic, out now on Brownswood.

Right, gonna play some bits from another of my favourite records of the year, Music for Existing by Martin, who was a guest on the show a couple of months ago. This is Hypnotic Laser.

That was Whiplashed from Martin's amazing album, Music for Existing. Up next, a couple of bits from another guest on the show recently. This is Nats with War Jackie.

0: ain't never gonna be a boxer.
1: That's there from their amazing album, A Great Day in Newcastle. That was Never Gonna Be a Boxer. Now, Marley Kaffer with Blessing featuring Mez.
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previous guest on the show. This is Reservoir, the Chicago-based artist who put out a beautiful ambient album earlier this year. This is Deep Sleep.

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This is Riot.

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Never won without a fight or quietly. It's a secret we would never even try and G. Yeah, had the key to the city, none it looked like a brick. Out to my pops for teaching me my first magic trick. Some things change, others stick. 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Never won without a fight or quietly. It's a secret we would never even try and G. Yeah, had the key to the city, man it looked like a brick. Out to my pops for teaching me my first magic trick. Some things change, others stick. There's a darkness, color can't do justice. Texture roughest, rope burning, rotten organs of things in accordance. Two unspoken codes, two gritted teeth. Sometimes the Guinness tastes like grief. Sometimes the hand that feeds quits to touch the teeth. Sometimes the pain is the relief. Sometimes I'm weak. Sometimes I'm pressing new leaves into this notebook. I used to keep a list of shit that time took. Sometimes I remember when you taught me the right look. Some tools don't rust, some bars need trust. Some needs men, needs must. Some looks were made to bust. Icarus the way the window fell. Skin that bore the markers to tell. Long sleeves frost the horns for the heart to dwell. The science facts can't compel. But truth, this is hard as hell. That's the price for the part played. Learn trauma, sure made for a sharp blade. Quick draw, slow fade. Another path when the bed's made. I've been thinking about you, can you say the same? Names that live in pain. Moves that look like things. A straight that came to stay. I wouldn't have it any other way. Post-posted made for a brighter day. Protect the pieces we like to say. A tongue that likes a slight decay. Most of your heroes made jack moves. How many of these people are gonna back you? Cause mine got stripes. What they tell you to believe about the hype? Cause home's where you ain't looking. Some mistakes for that sure footing. Breathe deep when the cause took it. Sure

0: used to run riot. We used to sell it if they buy it. Never won without a fight or quietly. It's a secret we will never even try and cheat. Yeah, had the key to the city, man, it looked like a brick. Out to my pops for teaching me my first magic trick. Some things change, others stick. We used to run riot. We used to sell it if they buy it. Never won without a fight or quietly. It's a secret we will never even try and cheat. Yeah, had the key to the city, man, it looked like a brick. Out to my pops for teaching me my first magic trick. Some things change, others stick.
1: I used to run riot, blast the thriller song in the shadow of the quiet. Quiet's and thrill beat. I don't just feel pressure, I apply it. How'd you feel? One wrong move, body falls apart. One wrong move, spark combustion, falling out of groove. It's one thing to talk the lingo, another is to prove that you can snake this tightrope. It's like Motorola, the gap grows small as you grow bigger. I lost more people, most still alive, and I saw a few ghosts. That boy's conniving, don't bring his name up, but the victory toast. I used to run riot, I never knew desire. I too used to get off of the feeling of being a pariah. I draw the string, bring it up to my jaw. Lock eyes with the shadow sleeping in the spire. That was before, before I knew destruction wasn't what I was put here for. That was before, before I knew destruction wasn't what I was put here for. I used to run riot, I never knew desire. I lock eyes with the shadow sleeping in the spire. I lock out, I used to run right. I never knew desire. I too used to get off of the feeling of being a pariah. I draw the string, bring it up to my jaw. Lock eyes with the shadow sleeping in the spire. That was before, before I knew. I knew destruction wasn't what I was put here for.
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Myself, Strider, in the hot seat. Here we are, Swoo FM, once again, coming with this test press out of the Blackamix stable. Test press from many moons ago, featuring the great Special A up on the vocal with a track entitled Thank You. 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
0: As we move outside of that one and inside this one, now neatly inside the studio here in Bristol, transmitting to the world, welcome, a warm welcome to one and all. Couple of classic 7 inches of the Wheels of Steel right now on the Two Friends label. This is a tune entitled Can You? Serious, serious tune. You have to listen to the lyrics of this one. Listen. Brian and Tony Gold.

So this one from Brian and Tony Gold, writing to his friend in South Africa, and here he is writing once again to the same friend, but a few years later. Listen.

What a pair of 7 inches. Brian and Tony Gold. Absolutely incredible music. So greetings to everyone who's just joining me. Remembering, it's that time again. It's that fourth Monday of the month. So here we are for September's edition of the Sufferer's Choice Show, celebrating 10 years here on SWU. Myself, Strider, been there right through from the first RSL, and of course celebrating 30 years on the radio, 96 to 2026. So it's pure celebrations around here, and I'd like to big up everyone who turned out to Strange Brew just over a week ago on the 19th of September, powered by QSS. Myself, Strider, celebrating 30 years on air with special guest Abba Shanti. It was sold out, Ram Jam Dance, and an absolute vibe was had. And if you caught it streamed live on SWU, big up to the maximum going right around the globe from the heart of Bristol City. We continue with the selection. Special request to Yellow P dub version, São Paulo. This one.

inspired people around the globe decades later. Listen, this one, mashed it up at Strange Brew the other week. Easy Strider, this one from the top to the very last drop, crunch with the needle, absolutely rough, tough and dangerous. Inside the Ride, Swoo FM.

0: maximum vibes on your power dial. So we're just inside these vibes, yeah? Wild styles, yeah, wild.
1: Yeah, yell them you. Them for them high school and green banner, you know. Yell them, yeah. Oh. Them same one, the rest of them, you know.

And for anyone who doesn't know, this happens to be one of my personal all-time favorites. I even remember Solo Banton going, boy, you and this tune, Schreider, you and this tune. So hold tight, Solo, each and every time. Gonna flip the disc and just give you a piece of the version because, A, it's just tough.

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So give thanks for music. Give thanks for these vibrations. Keeping me going. 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Month in, month out. 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

Outside of that one and inside this one, we continue with the Sufferer's Choice show this afternoon. Big up if you're tuned in on your way back from work. Big up if you just got home, if you're cooking up some food, whichever you might be doing. It might be a completely different time zone. I know for some people you might be just getting up first thing in the morning. So big up to all the Australianites and each and everyone locking in. We move across to the right-hand turntable with this classic Out of the Basket, always playing this one in memory of my dad, Nia Keith, which is the title of this one.

Shout out to Steve-O, the bass locked in. Hold tight, all the crew in Tenerife saying, hail up. Greetings to Berlin, Lion's Den Sound. Sufferer's Choice again. Sounds of the Burning Spirit.

Absolutely love this vibration. Yes, serious, serious vibes. And this tune, I believe, was it the second tune? Anyway, it was played by me on my very, very, very first radio show ever, 1996. So it's wonderful to still be playing this tune 30 years later.

0: Spector here on the radio in Bristol. My dad was in tune on that first time I played it and sent it as a special request up there to the family, sadly no longer with us.
1: My brother and sister.
0: But I still send it to him same way.
1: Far away. Yeah.
0: Tune called Naya Keith. Special request to my mum, who is in tune. Thirty years on.

we've done the show for so long, it unfortunately means many people passing on. So I send love to everyone who's lost somebody, thinking of you. Once again, love to my cousin Sarah, who sadly just passed away. In memory of, yeah?

Greetings to Bass Culture Hi-Fi. Said they're feeling the burning spear same way. Love! It's Roots Music on your radio. Courtesy of myself, Strider. It's a pleasure.

So we're building things up for the October teachings in Dub, taking place on Friday the 16th of October. Two sounds, one arena. Iration Steppers meets Concrete Lion. What a session that will be. 16th of October, Trinity Centre, Bristol. And a quick news flash for all those who want to make travel plans. The 27th and the 28th of November will see the return of the Deep Medi and Teachings in Dub Weekender at the Trinity Centre. You heard it first, right here. Listen to the crackle.

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Pablo.

0: Trust me, when I used to tune into the pirate radio and hear this very selection, pre-internet, pre-reissues of these tunes, really, it used to just be incredible hearing that sound come through the FM dial into my teenage bedroom. And it's like, what is this vibration? And of course, in turn, you then seek it out, head to dances, head to record stalls, record fairs that might be going on, chat to people, they hand you a flyer, and then word of mouth and in-person vibrations, it just leads on and leads on. And I don't care what anyone says, it was better. It was definitely better than with the internet, because the seeking out you had to do and the move into places in person was incredible. Of course, it's amazing how people are all tuned in now on the internet, so it does give incredible opportunities, but there is something that gets lost along the way. So I'm grateful to have those early experiences.
1: Be a fire!

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Love. Also to Habisha. Also to children, yeah, love. What a treat to have you as my special guest, 30 years of the Sufferer's Choice celebration.

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1: Inside the version, side B, 7-inch press. 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

one down, and inside this one, when Shaka used to run this, it was rough, dread and terrible. All the steppers

very tempting when I go inside selection from the collection to just keep going for the whole 2 hours, but that would certainly upset people who have taken the time and effort to post their vinyl releases to me for promotion on the show. And that's what the show is here for. So I can't get too self-indulgent with the selection from the collection. But I hope you enjoyed that first hour of just spontaneous vibrations and selection galore. We continue with the musical niceness inside the second hour segment of this month's Sufferer's Choice Show, September's Sufferer's Choice Show. The months do whiz by and tick by. But in our musical scene, it's crazy like that because you're always planning, been planning Love Saves the Day stuff today, believe it or not. I mean, it's like, that's May 2027. So yeah, it is all very much looking forward to the future. So you've got to ground yourself in this music scene to make sure your feet are still in the present as well. Anyway, we're in the present right now, right here on SWU FM. This is Real Radio, live radio. And this 7-inch on the Jammies imprint is courtesy of the Greensleeves Records family. So big up to Adam and all the crew each and every time. This is In Your Shops, and this is the artist Wayne Smith with a track entitled Zaro. We'll be right back.

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1: Woo! 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

Got to Cut, yeah, courtesy of the great Wayne Smith. Wayne Slengteng Smith, as he goes, but as he used to go by, famed for the original Slengteng track. Anyway, Jammy's collaborator from time, and here Jammy's unearthed this one, an absolute rough

thundering into the evening with Strider here on Swoo. Big up to Green Sleeves each and every time.

7-inch through. Great for the collection. Outside of that one and inside this one, sent through courtesy of Greensleeves, same way. This one comes on the Powerhouse label. It's an album featuring the great Barrington Levy. Album is entitled Money Move. This tune itself is entitled Come In A Dance.

The sweet voice of Barrington Levy, what a tune, and loads of other great selection from that album. But time ticks and passes. We're here, live radio, real radio, in real time. So we continue to the left-hand turntable. This one comes courtesy of Partial Records. It's a 7-inch disc, a rough, tough, and dangerous tune that came a good few years ago and now reissued for your listening pleasure.

0: always love this one. It's a hard one for them.
1: 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Hell, naughty, naughty, this a hard one for them.
0: I can hear you calling for the rewind because this selection is rough, tough and dangerous. This is the sounds of the great RDK meets the Disciples with Empress Sister Rashida up on the vocals. Yeah, hard one for them.

0: Yeah, what a vibration, musical excursion as we flip the disc inside the side B, the version excursion. RDK meets the Disciples.
1: Be merciful unto Iyoja.
0: Reissued courtesy of Partial Records. Big up to Liam.

so give thanks. 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Every time.

So we're going to fade outside of that one and move across into this one, Partial Records. Again, they have a bag of 7 inches out right now. Just going to feature a couple of them. And this is the late but very great Sandeep.

0: them gunshots.
1: It's a 7-inch press. As I flip the disc right here, right now, we call up the great Dougie Wardrop up on the mixing desk with the version excursion of this one. Partial Records 7-inch in all leading shops right now. No.

selection leaves us at the Wheels of Steel just because of time. Yeah. So, yeah, you know, there's a set of Partial Records 7-inches doing the rounds right now. Rough, Tough and Dangerous. And I'll tell you what else is Rough, Tough and Dangerous. This disc in my hand. And I had a wonderful surprise little knock at the door recently at my house. And it was Nick Manassa at the front door, which doesn't happen all the while because obviously he's in London, I'm in Bristol. So yeah, great surprise. Wonderful to see Nick after a long time. It was only a quick short handover, but he handed me this disc, and it's The Soul Survivors. For anyone who doesn't know, that happens to be a combination between Nick Manassa and David Hill. They go under the name Soul Survivors. The whole album is mixed by Nick Manassa at the Yard Studio in London, and as you would expect, the quality is, of course, impeccable. So I'm going to feature at least one tune, maybe two if time will allow. And this tune is entitled Stable Way, featuring Sheila Morris-Gray and Anushka Nangai.

What did I say? Outstanding and impeccable. The new Soul Survivors album, Holding It Down. This one entitled Stable Way. Sheila Morris Gray and Anushka Nangai. What a combination. Instrumental Vibrations. Whee! Yes, Nick. Salute over the decades.

Greetings, Iona Fire, Romania. Locked in, locked on. Thanks for the message. Love. You and the family, yeah? Wow, what music, man. Digistep, I know you're loving this one. Wow. Played it from the top, literally, to the very last drop. I did want to feature another track off of that album, but I think it's going to make things too tight. But trust me, you just got to go out and buy that one because, yeah, the quality speaks for itself. Anyway, we continue with a musical ride. It's 32 minutes past the hour of 5, so that means there's 28 minutes of the show to go. We continue with the Sufferer's Choice live and direct right now. And this one is a white label test press sent through courtesy of Blind Prophet, mixed by Vibronix, and it features the great Fikir Amlak up on the vocals. The track is entitled Now.

0: 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Shaka say so.
1: Thing called a part two. Really and truly good for you. Dubwise.

Yes. Remembering the great Ras Bandeli Selassie. Ras B, my elder. Give thanks. Can never forget the eye. Hold tight, Ras Mutevia, Ras Kama.

Rough and Rugged, live and direct right there. The Test Press on fire, live in Swoo Studios. There is another dub cut on the 12th, but yeah, time is ticking, ticking, ticking and passing, so we have to continue with the musical ride, slowing down the pace a bit, but not diluting it in any shape or form. This is original dub plate pressure, causing a stir on dub plate for many a year. Out of Germany, this is Rough and Tough. Irie Hi-Fi. Always top. This one features Carl Emanuel Masoki. I gotta start it again because this is so tough, it's so rough. I'm just gonna leave it uninterrupted, maybe a couple of jingles just to prove it's a radio, but you need this one in the collection. Orange Vinyl, out right now. And hey, listen, Quiet Strider.

the man them call the Jesus thread. Be you, yeah, be ya, be you. 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Everyone come to see you. Be yourself. Yes, brothers and sisters. That's all I can do right now. For I in a low mood in the coldness. But I must have to try and please this brother, DJ Strider. So far as Chai show. Take it in, see? Chagai.

part two. Rough. Bless up all the ites in Germany on this one. Distributed by Lion's Den, yeah? Hold tight, Ras Lion. Tune called Interior of Africa. Dub version right now. 12-inch disc full of vibes. Dub plate pressure on a slab of vinyl. Woohoo!

this mystical anthem from the golden days of Hamburg's dub activism. Straight from the mid-90s, yeah? Sound Navigator Studio. It's the dub division band on instruments.

It's a 12-inch orange slab of vinyl, and I play it right to the very end because it's so tough. It's got a what's called the raw mix on the flip side, but of course there's no time, because what is the time? It is 10 minutes. There is just but 10 minutes left of the Suffrage Choice Show, September's edition of the Suffrage Choice Show, celebrating 10 years on SWU, 10 years of SWU, and of course 30 years of the Suffrage Choice. So we give thanks. It's also 30 years of Dubchasm, first release, Chemical Reaction Dub in 1996. So big up to Digistep each and every time. It's 30 years of the Vibronics this year as well. We started at the same time. So big up Steve up there in Leicester each and every time. Rumour has it, Vibronics and Dubchasm coming together on a lineup sometime soon to celebrate that same said 30 years. In the meantime, another rumour circulating is that this test press is dropping very, very, very soon, and it is the first ever imprint on the brand new Teachings in Dub label. This is the sound of Dubchasm, with a track entitled The Return, Dubplate Mixes. And this one is the Vibronics Majestic version. Combination style. Teachings in Dub 001. People going wild. Ready for this one. Love to Ezra. Love to Tracy. Zam Zam Sounds.

Sarcasm. Easy Digi, my brother. See you tomorrow. The works continue. So gassed for this one to land, man. Trust me, excited in here right now.

Big up to everyone locked in from around the world. From Australia to Germany to Austria to Romania to the US. Mad. Hold tight to Lou, hold tight to Michelle. They're listening right now. Vibronics at the board, Dub Chasm Production.

Doctor, crunch with the needle. Listen, listen, listen. Crunch with the needle. Test press. Next mix. There's four cuts on the disc. It's the brand new label, Teachings in Dub. Teachings in Dub 001. It's going to land very, very, very soon. Test press is approved. Label artwork complete. For all I know, they're on their way right now. Look out in your local record store. This one drops heavy like lead. Big up to Adrian and Fee in Melbourne. Yes, Digi, you know I'm smiling. Heavy like lead. Big up to KBI Sound System in Fremantle.

Manfoss, or the crew in Sydney. This one forever gonna make me think of the Dub Chasm tour of Australia. This one dropping heavyweight. Each city we played it at.

0: like I said, 4 cuts on the disc, but the time is ticking and passing. So if you want more, you'll have to tune into next month's show, or better still, if they've landed in the meantime, grab your 12-inch of that one. You'll be seeing me blast in the promo when they land anyway. TID 001. Of course, we're looking forward to the next chapter of Teachings in Dub. It's on Friday the 16th of October. It's at our home of the Trinity Centre here in Bristol, and it features Iration Steppers, Meet Concrete Lion, 2 sounds in the arena. It's going to be a roadblock, so if you haven't got a ticket, I suggest you grab one fast. Going to leave you with the late but great original Sugar Booger Minot.
1: Oh no no,
0: because they can never, never, never stop jam music. Give thanks for listening, yeah? I'm out. Yeah.

Hello, hello. Hope everyone's having a lovely Wednesday evening. My name is JPEG, I'm going to be with you for the next hour. Stay tuned.

back playing in Bristol this Friday with another Nobody Takeover at the Croft. It's free entry. Come shake a leg.

Thanks for tuning in, guys. I'm here every second Wednesday of the month. If you want to hear more stuff, I'm playing at the Croft on Friday. I'm going to play some faster bits, maybe some jungle. We'll see.

It's that last Monday of the month again. Or fourth. It's myself, Gloom, Samba and Fossa for the next 2 hours. Starting off with something coming on Dream Track soon.

been creeping up through some new bits-ish. Downloaded earlier. Second half is probably going to be 140, maybe above. Still new bits to come, though. Here till 9.

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A very sad time. But we'll be back. Next month. Same sort of time, 4th Monday, 7 till 9.

0: Wu.
1: Yes, yes, everyone. How's it going? Hope you're doing well. My name is Jonas, aka Submarine, and I'm your host for the next hour. I have a special guest for you tonight, and he's a good friend of mine. His artist name is Remy, and yeah, I'm really looking forward for his mix for tonight's show. But before we hear that mix, I always play some music I hear at the moment, and I came across this little banger from the Balkan Beatbox, and this is a pretty old tune actually, and I found it in my favorite playlist on YouTube from a very old account I still have. And yeah, this track is called Meboli, and I'm really looking forward for the next hour with you guys. Enjoy, and see you in a bit.

0: love him.
1: This was Balkan Beatbox, and now we are heading to the release of the month. And yeah, this is Kid Drama, and Kid Drama released an album on Metalheads, and it's absolutely stunning. I was craving for this album. When I saw it online, I immediately bought it on vinyl, and I really enjoy this album. It came out on Metalheads, which you can expect more

timeless, autonomic tune, and I really like the combination of these guys. It's been always very special, and so is this tune. Hope you enjoy it as much as I do. I love this new album. Go check it out. It's already out, so make sure and don't sleep on this.

This was Kid Drama and Dee Bridge with their track Chrome Splash on Metalheads. And next up we have Denigma and Eunice with their tune Fume. And this is part of the EP of Denigma on 2020.

I'm still like into that halftimey stuff, and especially when it's a little darker and combines so many genres actually. Like, it's techno, it's dubstep, it's juke. I don't know, there's so many genres you can find, and this is what I love about halftime in drum and bass, or in general, like in bass music. You can combine everything and make it a new one. And yeah, so is this tune. Enjoy.

This was Denigma and Eunice with the track Fume on 2020. And now it's time for an unreleased track. And I made this tune a couple of weeks ago. And talking about mixing genres, as before, I try to mix or combine GOM and breaks together. And this track came along, and I really like this tune, and I really enjoy messing combining GOM, especially GOM, with other genres. I also have a tune which is more grime inspired GOM. And this is fun, actually. I really enjoy doing this at the moment. This is my track JQBR version 1. Let me know in the comments what you think. Enjoy. See you in a bit.

This was my track GQBR version 1. And for today's guest mix, I'm very happy to welcome someone who goes way back with me. Remy is a longtime friend and part of my former Cologne crew Different. And we've shared a connection through music and sound system culture for many years now. And about 10 years ago, we went to Outlook Festival together for the first time. And that trip actually became the starting point for something much bigger, because Remy was completely blown away by the sound systems we experienced there, the physical impact, the bass and the whole culture surrounded. And after that festival, he basically decided to build his own sound system. And what started as an idea, inspired by that experience, turned into a 10-year project of designing, building and constantly refining his own custom sound system. And that project eventually became Sound System 404, which is now finally complete and making its way into clubs, parties and events. Musically, Remy is someone who doesn't really care about genre boundaries, and his selection can move anywhere from liquid drum and bass and deep atmospheric music into 140 dubstep bass-driven sounds. So always with a strong focus on depth, low frequencies and sound system culture. Having him on the show feels a bit like things coming full circle, and I'm very happy to welcome an old friend and give him the space to share his musical world. This is Remy, and enjoy the guest mix. Catch you later.

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Work it. Work it.

This was Remy here on Swoo FM, and this show coming to an end. I play the last tune, and this tune is selected by Remy as well. It's a throwback tune by Total Science and MC Conrad, Soul Patrol, Lensman Deep in Your Soul remix. And yeah, thank you so much for tuning in this month. It was a pleasure. Thank you, Remy, for the nice guest mix and also the curation of the last tune. So have fun, enjoy the last minutes of

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1: Easy people. This is GLM. 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

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That I can be fully consumed.

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Like that. Would you like that? Like that. Would you like that?

Now, this is one of those tunes that you've got to give it both drops. Bring back a good second drop.

shout out Rotate on this one. Taken from his recent or new EP, shall I say, on Gemini Gemini. Halogenics is him from Malcolm.

last few minutes of the show. Big up everyone that's locked in. Ending it off with some unreleased music from myself and Zorro.

Prosper.

0: Yeah, you have got people who've been working all night long, violating the noise code over here.
1: You're reporting a noise complaint. That's not an emergency call, so you'll have to call the business line.
0: Really?
1: Yes, really. This is for emergency calls only.
0: Well, how about if I shoot him? Would it be an emergency then?
1: Sure would.
0: All right.
1: But you'll have to call back on the business line. Thank
2: Hi,
1: you.
2: Hi, folks. Are you mad in your head piece?
3: I'm here for the gun, I'm facing that. Make man screw up the face and that. Look off disgracing that. So when the ovens about bacon bar. I've got enough face in that. Make man screw up the face and that. Look off disgracing that. So when the ovens

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0: 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Please leave a message after the tone.
1: Boys move bips, boxes, zebs. Set up the zeb. And it don't do ticks like a fake Rolex. 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Set up the zeb. And it don't do ticks like a fake Rolex. Get my piss when it's bare bad depths. So I don't do ticks like Air Max Creps. Say the boys move bips, boxes, zebs. Set up the zeb. And they don't do ticks like a fake Rolex. Get my piss when it's bare bad depths. So I don't do ticks like Air Max Creps. Say the boys move bips, boxes, zebs. Set up the zeb. And they don't do ticks like a fake Rolex. Get my piss when it's bare bad depths.

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1: Yes, yes, good evening. Welcome to another edition of Intrigue right here on Swoo. Each and every fourth Sunday of the month, drum and bass with myself, Ben Soundscape. This month, I'm going to bring you a special mix from Ant-TC1 alongside X-Bar Theory. This was recorded back in May 2022 and basically gives you a full showcase of X-Bar Theory's sound. They've just released a single with me on Intrigue. It's entitled They Don't Know. So after Ant's mix, I'm going to be bringing a little interview with Phil Focus, who's one half of X-Bar Theory, where we talk all about the tune and have a bit of a catch-up. And then after that, the final part of the show is a mix from myself. So yeah, going to keep the chat to a minimum this show. Enjoy the vibes. X-Bar Theory and TC1 coming right up. And then myself to close the show out. And do remember, They Don't Know, for myself, Ben Soundscape and X-Bar Theory, is out right now on Intrigue. Shouts to all the crew. Big up yourselves. Shouts to Ant-TC1 for the killer mix. And of course, big love to X-Bar Theory, aka Focus and Medic. Enjoy the show, guys, and I'll catch you soon.
2: 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XBT, X-Bar Theory. Large up the Ant-TC1 dispatch. Focus and Medic MC. Intro. Away we go. And we welcome you to the sound of X-Bar Theory.
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